0: Same day I want the dress for wedding, same day where I want married, what happened? He's go married another girl. When he's married another girl, I am very, very sad. I can't walk, like cut at my legs. How he's married different lady? I no believe. After 1 month, I am sent up in balcony, some bomb come for my eyes. My eyes gone in palm. Now I have only one eyes. I am sad until now. I no married any man after.
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1: 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I'm from the dirty, but that Chico nice. Y'all call it a moment, I call it

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Just put your palm.